0: 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En RM Radio.
1: Tranquility Base here. The Eagle has landed. Roger, 20.

0: Well, I want to thank you for coming in again, Penelope. It's not Penelope. What is it?
1: Pepper.
0: Pepper. Unfortunately, this one fell a little flat. You know, there's something about you. You give off this feeling that is completely...
2: It's unmarketable.
0: What's the word?
2: Unattractive.
0: What's the word I'm thinking of? Thank you. Inauthentic.
3: The way you used to be, I miss that. You know, it's like, what do you got? Is you got some personality disorder going on? Is that the thing?
4: We miss the old you. Maybe you could go out and find her and come back and give it another shot, huh?
0: Well, yeah. You should try singing tenor. 10 or 15 miles from here.
1: Okay. Thank you.

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Night Moves, the official show of Baraka Music Academy. The tent is up. The sound is real. The guest is ready. Welcome to El Zico. Zico. Zico. Zico. Zico. 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

From deep techno, one guest, one hour. 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Welcome to El Zico.